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1: Can you hear what I can hear? It's all around me. Feels the air, it comes, it goes, it flies, it drums, it fades away.

Look at it, I bet you wishing you could clutch that. That's just the way you like it, huh? It's so good, he just wishing he could bite it, huh? Never turn down nothing. Slaying these hoes, go trigger on a gun like.